Are your sisters? Are your children? I want justice for all of them. And I want justice for all the other people whose lives are bought and sold so that a few big shots can climb up on their backs and laugh at the law and laugh at human decency.

0: Dexter ill?
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2: Mr. Kirk, Dexter's in school.
0: I'm afraid he's not, Miss Fishmore. Dexter's truancy problem is way out of hand. The Baltimore County School Board have decided to expel Dexter from the entire public school system.
2: Oh, Mr. Kirk, I'm as upset as you to learn Dexter's truancy. But surely expulsion is not the answer.
0: I'm afraid expulsion is the only answer. It's the opinion of the entire staff that Dexter is criminally insane.
3: That boy needs therapy.
0: Psychosomatic.
3: That boy needs therapy.
0: Purely psychosomatic.
3: That boy needs therapy.
4: Lying down on the couch.
5: Well, what does that mean?
4: You're a nut. You're crazy in the coconut.
5: What does that mean?
3: That boy needs therapy.
5: I'm gonna kill you.
3: That boy needs therapy.
4: Rannigazoo, let's have it, you. I want to count three.
3: That boy needs therapy.
6: He was white as a sheep.
7: And he also made false teeth.

0: business continues below.
1: Did I ever tell you the story about
2: cowboys
3: and midgets
4: and Indians
5: and frontiers of Thailand?
6: I felt strangely hypnotized.
7: I was in another world.
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0: 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That boy needs therapy.
1: Purely psychosomatic.
0: That boy needs therapy.
1: You're lying down on the couch.
2: What does that mean?
1: You're a nut. You're crazy in the coconut.
2: What does that mean?
0: That boy needs therapy.
2: I'm gonna kill you.
0: That boy needs therapy.
2: Brannigazoo, let's have a tune. I wanna count three.
0: That boy needs therapy.
3: He was white as a sheep.
4: And he also made false teeth.

0: Can you think of anything that talks other than a person?
1: A bird?
2: Yeah.
0: Sometimes a parrot talks.

militant, to be blunt, or insensitive, overrated, under-insulated.

companies squashing other deals cause they've already been squished. 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

zone, zone. 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
1: Come on.

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1: They went on forever. 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There were lots of stars at night. 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

0: C'est vraiment surprenant, en effet, mais dans le bon sens du terme.
1: Is the main thing that you see being threatened?
2: Yes, absolutely.
0: Et on est toujours sur la compilation Screamo et Grindcore, donc.
2: In effect, an intrusion into our privacy that we have now welcomed.
1: So the cable company knows what we're watching even if we don't tell them?
2: Oh, absolutely.
1: They know when we have the TV off and when we have it on?
2: Absolutely.
1: Do they know when we're home?
2: I'm not sure, but if they don't, they will.

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Check the tree before it bear the fruit. 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

0: responsible. 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
1: Like kids growing up in North London, every penny we had went on.

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This is what you want, this is what you get. This is what you want, this is what you get. 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
1: Ok.
2: Well, Greg, she started dancing.

0: maison. Ici c'est la galère.
1: On prend du champagne, man. De toute façon, ce week-end, on se barre sur la côte.
2: How do these words summarize for us the basic tragedy of the pawn? Think back to an event in your own life which involved an important decision. Do you feel now that a different decision would have changed things for the better?
3: Stop the record now at the band.